If you had one shot, one opportunity to seize everything you ever wanted, one moment that you captured.

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The green light flashes, the flags go up, churning and burning.

Stress lines and cigarettes, politics and deficits, late bills and overages, screaming out and hollering and still you.

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I'm counting sheep but running out. As time ticks by, still I try.

My girl. Take my hand and come with me, because you look so fine that I really want to make you mine. I say you look so fine that I really want to make you mine. 4, 5, 6, come on and get your kicks. Now you don't need